0: gifts, tools, everything you need to have a great time. 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
1: Okay. And one more time, Slow Food Utah. Amber Nichols, where can folks find more details?
2: Yeah, come check us out at slowfoodutah.org.
1: Wonderful. And Sunday, what time is that again? The cookbook swap and potluck?
2: Yeah, it's going to be from 3 to 5 on Sunday. We are so excited to connect with our community and support local.
1: That's fantastic. And my thanks to Leo T. Thank you, Leo. Star party next weekend. And also Jason Rabb from HUM. The HUM Pride SLCPL is happening tomorrow. And in fact, our guest tonight, Scott Lippitt, you're playing there at 3:30, correct?
3: That is correct. I'll be playing 3:30 in the auditorium.
1: Awesome. So you have this double album you put out about a year ago, but what's coming next for you?
3: I'm currently working on my fifth album, and the song you're going to hear is going to be on it.
1: Where can people find you online and get your music besides donating to KRCL?
3: Yep. Well, I'm actually on HUM. Thank you, Jason, for putting that together. It's an amazing resource. And you can find me on Instagram, Scott Lippitt Music. And then my music's out in all the streaming places.
1: Wonderful. So we've really enjoyed having you here. Love watching what you're doing. $20!
4: Oh, my goodness.
1: We just hit the grand. 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
1: 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All right. 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

Yeah. All right. 90.9 FM. KRCL, Circus Brown here. Welcome to another episode of Not a Sideshow. So, start off the night with some Brian Jonestown. That was nice. Good 10-minute long song. And it's going to be a lot of that. It's going to be a really chill Friday night. We've all been going so hard all week. Let's just chill out, listen to some cool psychedelic music, have a nice Friday night. Weather's beautiful. Oh, it's going to be so nice out in the yard tonight. So, let's get after it. Let's start off tonight with some Levitation Room right here on your favorite community radio station, 90.9 FM. And krcl.org is where you go if you're like, hey, I know that we're having a summer drive. Circus Brown isn't pushing it, but I'd like to donate to Circus Brown's show. Hey, now's the time to do it. KRCL.org. But I'll try and play just tons of music tonight. Right here on KRCL.

0: All right. Just a short set of music there for you right here on KRCL 90.9 FM. Started that set off with some Levitation Room, Warmth of the Sun. You feeling it? Then we had Psychic Ills playing Mind Days, and that last song we were listening to is called Right Wrong. Some night beats for you. I've got a couple or three important messages for you. Give me about a minute or so, and then we'll just play music for the rest of the hour. 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

water, you put water into a cup, it becomes the cup. 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

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We're into the 9 o'clock hour now, folks. Last hour of Not a Sideshow for this week. I'll be back next week, though. Coming up at 10 o'clock, it's going to be Friday Night Fallout, as always. Hopefully in the next 50 minutes or so, we'll figure out what's going to happen on Friday Night Fallout. So, if you want to check out the set list, see what I've been playing, get over there to krcl.org. That last set of music, looks like we started off with some Post-Animal. Goggles was the name of that one. Kikigaku Moyo played Orange Peel. The Moses Gun Collective was in there with Sha-La-La-La. Cotton Jones played Gotta Cheer Up. Dumbo Gets Mad was did a fine song called Indian Food. More like a delicious song. Crumb played Part 3. We had an instrumental number by Yin Yin. One Inch Punch was the name of that one. And the last song we listened to was Planet Junior. Some Babe Rainbow. So, it looks like I have a couple of messages. Actually, no, just one message right now. A few more later. One message right now, and then some music, and then maybe a couple more important messages, and then tons more music, and then Friday Night Fallout. So I hope you're having a cool, chill Friday night. Thanks for tuning in to 90.9 FM, KRCL.

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2: 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Get them devils off me, man. With some of the, you know what I'm saying, with some little Boosie, man. Before that, we had Webby with 612s, man. Possibly the best trunkin' song. What you call it? Trunkin' beatin'? That's what we call it, wangin' in Chicago. Mm-hmm. Possibly one of the best wangin' songs of all time. Of all time, man. And then before that, we had UGK with Chopping Blades. And since we on the West Coast, man, and it's Juneteenth, man, we got to play some Mac Dre. And the song I chose was Playing for Keeps. 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

We late at night, so they didn't make us do a radiothon this go around. 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And I'm talking about KRCL, baby. Hey, look. Now, the hip-hop purists are going to be mad at me, man. They're going to be mad, but like, a part of the culture is the strip club, man. Like the music, the culture, man. Like, especially if you're in places like Atlanta or like, you know, down south or even in Chicago.

0: when I graduated from the U and went back, my cousin celebrated me by taking me to the strip club, right? So we're gonna get into some of that next, man. And look, man, I understand if you've never been, or if you've never had the pleasure of having the attention of a young lady who can dance to some of these songs, hey, look, you might not like that. I'm not judging you. But if, look, I have had the pleasure, and I'm just saying, man, look, hey, don't knock it till you try it.
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0: Hey, man, we're going to get back to y'all right after this.
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0: Hey, we're back. We're going to get into this nostalgic 90s interview, man. How long have y'all been rapping together? So, first of all, tell the people who you are and how long you guys been rapping together.
1: Lane Cobain.
4: My name is Apollo. We've been rapping together
1: about 10, 11 years.
4: 10, 11 years, yeah.
0: Hey, hey. And who are some of your musical influences?
1: Hands down, niggas can't lie. Wayne.
0: Okay.
4: Wayne off tops.
0: All right. And you have a new project out. It's called Am I Trippin', off of which we're gonna play the single What Ain't. Tell us about the new project.
1: Doors are like portals. It opens. So you gotta watch what you're doing in your interactions with people. You never know who you're gonna run into that's gonna influence your next move.
0: Ooh.
4: Sometimes you can be trippin', but then it's a question. Am I trippin' or am I trippin'?
0: Ooh.
4: You know?
0: Hey, man, I like them answers. Look, because later on, man, I got Keith's invite to the barbecue tips for the people who are going to be invited to the barbecue this Juneteenth, man. We're okay. Going to be back after we take y'all to the strip club, man. You got to ask your mama first, man. Look, I don't want you to get me in trouble with your moms or your significant other, your lady, man, but we're about to go to the strip club. Y'all stay tuned. It's the Friday Night Fallout Show. We'll be back with more from Nostalgic 90s and I Love Sunny. Y'all stay tuned.
1: Yes, sir.

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1: KRCL. I'm in here happy because Paolo knows every single one of these beats I'm playing. Like, as soon as the beat come on, he know the songs and stuff. That's the purpose, man. We want to get y'all into the mind of the culture, man. And tonight, we got 10 tips. I'm going to let y'all pick y'all favorite tips off of my list of invite to the barbecue suggestions. Okay? Which one is your favorite, Lane?
2: Okay. Let's see. That never show up empty-handed.
1: Never show up empty-handed. Number five, man. Hey, look, the number one way to get clown is to show up with nothing in your hands, man. Mm-hmm. Bring something. If you don't do nothing, bring mama something.
3: Respect.
1: Bring the whole something. You know what I'm saying? Something. If nothing, you know what I'm saying? All right. Apollo, which one would you choose?
3: Mine is number seven. At your age, not your shoe size.
1: All right. That's
3: because it's just like, no matter, even if like you used to going to the same cookout every weekend with the family, you still gotta respect your elders and respect everybody around. You can't be walking up in there acting brand new. You know what I'm saying?
1: Facts.
3: At your age, not your shoe size. All
1: right, Sonny, which one did you choose?
4: Bro, this is the easy call. I come up under some real peas, and what they say is, what's understood doesn't have to be explained. That's real.
1: Hey man, sometimes you don't gotta speak on it because everybody know, man. It's best to just kind of be quiet sometimes.
5: Yeah, granted, give you that look like.
1: Yeah.
4: You know what's up.
1: All right. So I'ma choose. Let me see which one I'ma choose, man. I'ma choose everything in moderation, man.
4: Okay.
1: Hey, when you come to the cookout, man, it's gonna be libations flowing. It might be some hydroponics. It

0: everything in moderation would be the one I choose.
1: Okay.
0: Kino, you got one that you like the best?
2: I think 6 is probably the best. Everything in moderation.
3: All right.
0: So up next, man, we getting into the new album, man. I wanted to know about the visuals, man. You guys planning on making any visuals to any of the songs?
4: Yeah, we have
1: one on YouTube.
4: A visual right now for Tripping.
0: Okay.
4: Yeah, it's one of the ones I'm gonna send you to play. We can't get in time, but.
0: No, it's always on time, man. Never on schedule, but always on time. We don't get on
4: and
0: air,
4: that's
0: man.
4: Why it's Juneteenth.
0: And that's why it's
1: right. Exactly.
0: All right, so do you guys have any shows coming up?
4: Yeah, June 20th at Urban Lounge. Block Party Fest.
1: Block Fest.
4: That's going to be a good one. And then, July 15th at Ibiza.
1: Okay. Lefty. Opening up for Lefty Gunplay.
0: Hey, that's what's up for. Wow. Yeah. Opening up for a Grammy winning, man.
5: Oh, damn.
0: He won a Grammy with Kendrick, didn't he?
1: Kendrick.
0: All right.
1: Yeah.
0: So, when can the people find you on social media and keep up with all of this?
4: It's N9X. ITSN9X. 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Or if you are some old fans of us, you can type in Nostalgic 90s. 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
0: Okay. All right. Well, we're gonna get into the new single right now. We'll be right back. Y'all stay tuned.

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1: What's up?
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2: All right. Shout out to y'all for always being down with the cause, man. We appreciate y'all, man.
1: Thank you, now, always.
2: We going to get into the three biggest artists, I think, of the new generation, man. And I know that we're an underground hip-hop show, and playing popular artists is kind of frowned upon sometimes, man. So those of us, or those of you who are listening for the first time, I'm gonna let you know, man, we don't really do this, not what we do all the time, man, but you know, you gotta mix it up sometimes, you know. And I think if you was at the barbecue, you would definitely hear these three artists. Okay, so we're gonna get into triple play of music. We'll be right back and wrap up with Nostalgic 90s and I Love Sunny. But I would be remiss if I did not mention that up next, we got Kim Barilla and Liquid Rhythms. And if you're a regular listener to this show, then you know that once you enter his house, it then becomes our house. Mm-hmm. And our house is
3: house music.
2: You got that right, man. Amen. We'll be right back.

Yeah, she got it. Yeah, she's not something I do.

with your now I'm going through things. Gray hairs on my head mean I know a few things. I bought an iPhone that travels through time. FaceTime and got younger me on the line. Soon as he saw me, he just started crying. I told him, relax, everything gon' be fine. He wiped off his face, said he trying to be strong. But some days he feel like he doing it wrong. I told him, hold on, and passed off my phone to my oldest son and my youngest one. Said, I want you to look them straight in their face. Do that look like you been making mistakes? Fame is a drug you was chosen to take. Unfortunately, can't be sober and great. You're just like a flower the world wanna hold. They sniff on your petals until you get old, and then they dispose. A new flower grows. Can't take it personal, that's just how it goes. Soon you gon' notice your high coming down, and that's the point that I call you from now. This is the fall off, I'm falling off how the rappers do when they can't find a new sound. Missing the day they was hotter year round, but life is a film.

0: All right, so, I mean, you can't deny it. Like, I know a lot of people who, you know, criticize DJs, and not like a DJ is above criticism, but, like, you can't deny what the people like, man. You can't deny what the people 100%. Like. And I think we just listened to three, or I would even venture into saying four, of the most influential rap artists of the past 10 to 15 years.
1: Oh, yeah.
0: And Kendrick Lamar, Drake, J. Cole, and Kodak Black being that fourth one.
1: Oh, yeah.
2: So, all time right now, yes.
0: I had to dig a little bit deeper than the top 40 cuts, man. But, I mean, when you get a rapper that has that type of confidence, polish, the great studio engine, the sound of those songs is just like impeccable, man. Like, those things are special, those albums are special. So
3: right.
0: I don't know, man, what are some of your favorite albums of the past 10 years?
3: Past 10 years?
0: Yeah, let's do 5 or 10 years. Or some of their favorite artists.
2: A lot of Kenny Mason and Isaiah Rashad for the past 10 years.
0: That new Isaiah Rashad,
2: new album,
0: man,
2: is out. Like,
0: that's some
2: shit is a fucking that's one of my
3: No, but so, I get it. Okay, so Isaiah Rashad, for sure. I haven't listened to his new project, but off top, he's one of my favorites. Like, his last three projects, I was definitely rocking with. Other than that, Wiz Khalifa got this new album that he just dropped too. It's dope. Larry June,
2: Larry
3: Currency.
2: June is dope. Currency, last
3: time. I'm always gonna listen to the Stoners. I'm always gonna listen to the Game Spitters. So
1: Don Toliver too. I feel like he's in that lane with Travis Scott.
3: For sure.
1: Like,
3: absolutely.
1: That influential sound right there.
0: One of the most requested artists, new artists that I get is Don Toliver. I would agree with that.
3: Oh yeah.
0: What about you, Paulo?
2: I'm gonna say Don Toliver, Isaiah, Kenny Mason. Kenny Mason. Really, like, I feel like a lot of people need to listen to him, because being from Zone 3 in Atlanta, you know, that's a very different, like, atmosphere to be around. But, you know, Outkast, Goody Mob, and everybody did it. But his latest album, Bulldog, he's bringing, like, a bunch of, like, alternative into it with what you can do with rap and just music in general, being from growing up in a black culture.
3: Okay.
0: Hey, man, let's get into some Isaiah Rashad. We're going to be right back. We got 18 more minutes until Kim Barilla and Liquid Rhythms. Y'all stay tuned. We'll wrap this interview up next week. We got Dr. Nick and Rhyme Time, some two of Utah's very own. It's the Friday Night Fallout Show. Y'all stay tuned.
3: Hey.
4: Turn me up a little bit.

0: Hey, it's the Friday Night Fallout show, man. We just heard the new Isaiah Rashad with Same Sh, and we're back in studio with I Love Sunny and Lane and Apollo from Nostalgic 90s or N9X if you're new to the movement, man. I want y'all to follow them on all streaming platforms.
1: Everywhere.
0: If you got the heart to do it, man. We're ending this this Juneteenth episode with two artists who are newer, or on the newer side, who I think will wrap this episode off really nicely. And both of them blew up in the last couple years. I'm talking about Tyler, the Creator, and Vince Staples, man. And
1: yes.
0: Vince, man, just the acting career and his music kind of blew up. But he's been around for a minute from the mixtape era, man, the Dat Piff era, mm-hmm. you know, when he was getting... I mean, so much good music for the free, for the free,
2: for the free, for sure. I mean,
0: all that Wayne, all that Wiz, all of that.
2: Yeah, that was a good time.
0: That was some good times, man. And it didn't give my computer AIDS like LimeWire did, man.
2: LimeWire used to mess my.
0: LimeWire gave my computer an incurable disease, man. And I had like a $3,000 Sony laptop. I mean, Sony desktop that people used to come over and burn from, and I remember putting a CD in my car, and it was like an ad for back to school clothes or something, and I was like, this is not what I thought it was, and yeah, that pimp was reliable though.
3: 20% off.
0: Yeah.
1: Safe now.
0: Oh my goodness. Yeah. But now we have all of this music, and I think that people kind of give the culture a bad name with that there's no good rap out, man. This is like we in like a golden era, man. You can find anything you like.
1: Yeah.
0: You know,
1: for sure.
0: Whatever your mood is or your vibe is, man. I don't judge you, man, because I think a lot of people in underground hip hop relate the music you listen to the type of person you are, and that could be no further from the truth, man. Mm-hmm. Like, you know what I'm saying? What the art you like to consume and the way you treat others, I don't think is, you know, mutually exclusive. So there's my preaching set for the June. I didn't get away from Juneteenth without preaching, man. But
1: that
0: look,
1: was real.
2: Somebody gotta do it.
0: We're gonna end the show after this. And y'all stay tuned for Kimbarilla and Liquid Rhythms. We got some Tyler the Creator and some Vince Staples for y'all. Stay tuned.
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In the background now, we got Fuzzy Hair doing his thing with My Tracks on Club Whatever. Johan S. is back with Rafi Habel, Mr. Policeman on Municipal Records. Diego San Diego doing his thing with Vominos on Contour Records. Free Jack back doing his thing with Lookout, Perfect Havoc, and a few others in this next set. So yeah, let's get back to the underground, or get to the underground, right here on Liquid Rhythms Mix Show, 90.9 FM, KRCL. Here we go.

to our tongues to sing a song about it. Held our breath for too long till we're half sick about it. 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

0: That's where we are. Down in Monterey. Mr. Eric Burden and the Animals. Good morning, y'all. Actually, we are here in Salt Lake City, and you are tuned in to KRCL 90.9 FM down there on the left-hand side of the radio dial. My name is Pete. Name of the show is Random Shuffle. Like I said, we're in Monterey today. Monterey, the everybody likes to think it's the first pop festival, but actually, it was the second. The week before, on Stinson Beach, they had a gathering that included Sons of Champlain. I believe the Grateful Dead were there. Airplane was there. Quicksilver Messaging Service was there. They had a little festival thing the weekend before Monterey. And this was put on by the radio station that I used to listen to when I was a kid back in the day. In the Bay Area, radio station was KFRC. The week after that, they said, hey, let's do this up in Monterey or down in Monterey at the fairgrounds. And so they did. So that's today's Random Shuffle is Monterey. We saw the movie during Music Meets Movies this season, and it was quite entertaining. You should have gone. If you didn't, it's too late now. Maybe next year. KRCL.
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0: Yeah, there's all kinds of things going on this weekend. I'm going to try and catch that Heart and Soul thing because a good friend of mine, a guy named Wayne, and his wife Bonnie are involved in that somehow. And I know Wayne because his dog Molly shows up at the dog park and talks to my doggies, Mr. Roosevelt and Cooper, quite often. Yeah, I've known Wayne for a number of years with the dog routine. Walking around Liberty Park, I think we've gone through two dogs together. Anyhow, you are tuned to KRCL 90.9 FM. Down there on the left-hand side of the radio dial, my name is Pete, and we are in Monterey today. 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
1: Indeed. Yes, we just got done with our summer drive. I was answering phones. When did I come in? Oh, Wednesday, answering phones under Eric's show, because there's nothing better. Eric always shuts the show off with tequila. And to me, nothing better to start a Wednesday off than with a shot of tequila in the morning. And then I was answering phones during Eugenie's show on Thursday. Yes, doing my part and doing and keeping this little radio station chugging along. Thanks to all of you who donated during Radiothon. We're going to keep music going. Hopefully here we're in Monterey, kind of celebrating like the first announcement there. I really want to go to Fort Desolation down there in Torrey because that looks like a good time, I tell you. Celebrating music festivals, we are in Monterey today. Next up, Little Buffalo Springfield, Expecting to Fly. Good morning, KRCL 90.9 FM. My name is Pete. It is a random shuffle.

Doing time in the USA. Quicksilver messaging service. Sometimes that's about what it feels like. We're doing time in the USA. You are tuned in to KRCL 90.9 FM down there on the left-hand side of the radio dial. My name is Pete. Name of the show is Random Shuffle. I will be your steward of the airwaves till 7 o'clock. I like to consider myself the opening act to Saturday mornings. Saturday morning breakfast jam follows with Chantal Lee, and she is going to be, we're kicking the football all the way over to Pioneer Park, where Farmer's Market is, I think this is the second weekend. We're going to be broadcasting live over there. Chantal Lee is going to be setting things up and doing the thing over that direction, so make sure you drop on by, especially if you have a dog. She loves the pups, and I'm going to go home and grab my two, and we're going to go over and say hello as well. It's going to be a little different over there. They've had some construction, chewed up the ground quite a bit. I'm not exactly sure how the setup is going to be or where the tent is. I will try and find out. Scully and crew and all the rest of them are setting things up over there. Hopefully they will give me a holler and let me know so that I can let you all know where they are located. Although I know that once they get on air, they will let you know where they're located anyway. So I'm kind of being redundant, I guess. But hey, we're getting the information out. Once again, you are tuned in, KRCL 90.9 FM. My name is Pete. Name of the show is Random Shuffle. Thank you to everybody who donated during our summer fun drive Monday through Friday this last week. I was answering phones Wednesday, Thursday. It was good to talk to folks out there in the world who think that KRCL is something that's important to this community and needs to keep going. And there's some really cool gifts. The jigsaw puzzle is really, really, really, really, really nice. Let's get some music on. We're kind of hanging out today in Monterey. It's summertime. There's music festivals going on, that sort of a thing. So I just put together a playlist of individuals, all bands that played at Monterey. Not necessarily the songs they played there, but they played at. You get the picture. These guys were there. Good morning, KRCL.

Well, right now we'd like to slow it down a little bit and do one of the tunes we recorded as a single. It's a little thing called The Wind Cries Mary.

There you go. That was Mr. Jimi Hendrix, 1967, live, Stockholm. KRCL 90.9 FM. We are in Monterey celebrating bands that played. It's music festival season, and I'm kind of jealous because I really, really, really would like to go to Fort Desolation down in Torrey. Got a really good lineup, but I saw the price of tickets and, well, that's it. Okay. I think we can't do that one. But we have this weekend, we have the Blues Festival going on, which is very, very entertaining, of course. We have, for free, for people like me, we have Heart and Soul Music Stroll taking place in Sugar House area. You can get online and learn a little bit more about that when that is. I think that starts at around 3 o'clock, and they meet at, and I can't remember the name of the park there in Sugar House, but it starts up there, and it walks through the neighborhood. I have a pair of friends, Wayne and Bonnie. I think they do acoustic something. I know Wayne through the dog park. His dog Molly and my two dogs are good friends, and we sat, chat and talk, and he likes the Cubs. I like San Francisco, and his wife Bonnie and he are a little duo, and he was talking, I think they're trying to work their way. They want to figure out, I think the last I talked to him, they're trying to figure out how to do an acoustic shakedown by the Grateful Dead, Shakedown Street. Anyhow, we are just kind of random shuffling through bands that played at Monterey, the supposed first music festival to start things off. These guys were there. Oh, don't you want somebody to love? Some Jefferson Airplane. Good morning, KRCL.

There you go. Oh man, Janis Joplin. It was so cool at the movie Monterey Pop Festival for Music Meets Movies that we had. What was this? When did we do Monterey Pop Festival? Was that the golly gee whiz? Was that in June or July or May? Anyhow, it was so cool because here I am. I mean, I don't know if I'm a child of the 60s or considered 70s or what. I was born in 1962, so I'm all of 5 years old when Janis Joplin is singing at Monterey. But I do know who Janis Joplin is, and I love her music, and I love how she just throws herself into everything she does. We've got a recording later on here in the show, Ball and Chain, which is the recording of her at Monterey. But to see it in the movie and to see her live and how she just, I mean, it's amazing watching her just put every ounce of energy into her singing and song. I mean, the woman is just into it. I don't think in today's day and age, I guarantee you, good old, what's her name, Taylor Swift. No offense to Miss Swift, but I don't think she'd it's belted out ever like our dear friend Janis Joplin. Keeping the music going, here's a little bit of Steve Miller taking us to the top 6 o'clock hour. KRCL.

Rock and roll sides would all be gone before midnight.

The Utah Blues Society presents the 10th Annual Utah Blues Festival at the Gallivan Center, with a pre-fest party June 11th that is open to the public with artist Tony Holiday. The festival runs June 12th and 13th, featuring Tommy Castro and the Painkillers, Danielle Nicole, Victor Wainwright and the Train, Tab Benoit, and more, including after parties at the adjacent Marriott. Tickets and more info at utahbluesfest.org.

is in the gutter, so be careful not to utter a sound that will disturb. There's something about honey makes a bear kind of funny, especially when it's time to eat.

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Somebody give me a cheeseburger. 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

0: For Pride Month, I want to introduce you to someone many people have never heard of, but whose impact on LGBTQ+ Utah history is almost impossible to overstate. His name was Joe Redburn.
1: That's Saoirse O'Hagan of the Mildred Berryman Institute, as part of Radioactive's segment for Pride, the Queer History Corner.
0: In February of 1973, Joe opened the Sun Tavern at 400 West and South Temple in Salt Lake City. At first glance, it was just another neighborhood tavern. But for LGBTQ+ Utahns, the Sun became revolutionary. Joe later recalled another bar owner warning him not to put a sign outside because gay bars can't have signs. Joe ignored him and put one up anyway. From this, though, we see just how hidden queer life in Utah still was in the early 1970s. Even visibility itself felt dangerous. Joe named the bar after the Midnight Sun in San Francisco's Castro District and successfully brought the openness and energy of San Francisco gay nightlife to Utah. The Sun Tavern would become known as the Sun, but it also quickly became what many patrons later called the People's Bar. It had DJs, disco balls, dancing, drag performances, political organizing, and packed crowds. For many LGBTQ+ Utahns, it was the first place they ever felt fully accepted. It was a place many longed to be, if only they could work up the courage to come out or go in without caring about who saw you there. At the Sun, people met partners, found friends, came out, and organized. The Sun did more than create community inside its walls. It helped anchor an entire LGBTQ+ district on Salt Lake City's historic west side.
1: That was Saoirse O'Hagan of the Mildred Berryman Institute. 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
3: 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It is fast approaching 7 o'clock. Shanna Lee and company are setting up over at Pioneer Park. They're going to be broadcasting over there. I wish I could tell you where they're going to be. The whole park is in a huge construction mess. And I'm not even sure how it's all going to be set up or anything at all, but I know that that's where she's going to be this morning. So swing on by and say hello to her if you're out in that direction. I know that I'm going to try and get on home and gather up my pups so we can swing by and say hello. It's an annual thing to say hello to Shanley with the doggies. You are, as I mentioned, tuned in to KRCL 90.9. My name is Pete. The name of the show has been Random Shuffle. And we've been kind of random shuffling through bands that have played at Monterey in celebration of all the festivals that are taking place because it's summertime. I will be attending the Heart and Soul Music Stroll out there in Sugar House. I got friends that are playing. Wayne and Molly, no, Molly's the dog. Wayne and Bonnie are going to be playing. And that looks to be, it's going to be free, which is always a good thing. We've got the Blues Festival that's taking place at the Gallivan Center. All kinds of things. Fort Desolation, get online and check that bad boy out. Like I said, we've been doing things from Monterey, and I, like I mentioned earlier in my show, I was not old enough. I was like 5 years old when Monterey came around, but I do know who this woman was. And this is a recording that she did that we saw on the movie, and I'm telling you, there's nobody who throws themselves in the music like Janis Joplin. She just gives it all. I tell you what, and I believe this is the recording from Monterey. Little Ball and Chain, Janis Joplin. Good morning. We'll see y'all next week. Oh, yeah, tune in next week. It is summertime next week, and I'm doing a whole show of summertime. Good morning, KRCL.

Oh, how would it have been? Yeah. There you go, the Queen of Monterey, Janis Joplin. How would it have been to seen her live? Holy cow, that would have been sweet. Way back when? Ooh, mama. Anyhow, you are tuned in to KRCL 90.9 FM. I know that Chanelier and company are over at the farmer's market. I don't know exactly where they are over there. The whole thing has been chewed up, and I know they're not in their normal location. They're someplace else. Go hunt them down and say hello and give them a little love. We're headed out of here. Hang out. Come on back next week. We're going to be doing songs around summertime. In the meantime, enjoy your day. Get out there. Enjoy it. The weather's going to be absolutely beautiful. Here's some Booker T and the MGs, and then we'll hear a little of this and Pink on out of here. Have a good day, KRCL.

0: That's Ben Howard with Keep Your Head Up here on KRCL 90.9 FM. Before that was Bear's Den with Agave. And to start off that set was The Night We Met by Lord Huron. And you're tuned to Saturday Breakfast Jam. My name is Shanna Lee, and I am your host here. And we're broadcasting live for the first time this summer at the Downtown Farmers Market. I've got Al here.
1: Hey.
0: Hi, Al. How are you?
1: I'm very good. Thank you. And also Carly Gillespie is with us.
2: Hi, guys.
1: So I think today went a lot smoother than last week.
2: Well,
1: last week was the first one.
3: Yeah, no, they're always crazy the first week. I think we're getting into the swing of things. I was surprised there were so many folks here opening day. It was Pride weekend, such a busy weekend downtown. We still got a great turnout. Our vendors were happy. I think it's, I got a lot of feedback that it doesn't feel that different from the customer end. I know Al and I have different feelings from our end.
1: The first one was a little rocky. Today was smooth, and I think it's great. It's going to be wonderful.
3: It's going to be a great season. I'm so excited. It's so fun. Shauna Lee was just talking about, like, watching the market set up happen. Like, it's magical. We come into this empty park, and all of a sudden, there's 300 of us, and then a few thousand of our friends come by, and it's such a fun way to spend a summer day, and the produce is on. What am I holding?
1: You're passing out peaches. Thank you.
0: So exciting. It's my favorite pie.
3: I know, and I know that last time Al and I were talking, it was like, oh, the fruit.
1: Right, right.
3: And I said, we have this one lady from Palisades, Black Bear Orchard.
1: Yep.
3: She's got some organic stuff, and she had peaches on her table. It's a very early variety, and did I buy a bag before they were even open?
1: They have beautiful Rainier cherries also.
3: Yes.
1: Oh, my goodness.
3: And the berries over at Weeks, we have some beautiful berries on right now, vegetables. I walked by Fine Tilth. He's got the most gorgeous sunflowers on his table right now. Like, get down here early because the good stuff is going to go.
1: Right. Get down here. We're here. Eat local. Eat loud. Eat local. I mean, you can't get it any better than right here at the Downtown Farmers Market.
0: We're so excited to be here, and we are in a new location, as you've probably heard about the construction, which I think you guys mentioned. We are here on 4th South, basically the exact opposite end of where we normally are, but you can see us with the green tent.
3: Look across the street from the 1974 bookstore, our neighbor across 4th South, and they're right across the street from there, and they definitely have the brightest booth here. So
0: I was like, oh man, I hope I can find them, and then I was like, oh, there's the green tent. I'm good. Got it. And we're pretty close to the Fourth South Northwest. That's where you can find us. We'd love to say hello to you. Everything kicks off at 8 a.m. and everybody's still setting up, but it's just so fun to see the community here, folks helping each other out. We just watched someone help guide a van in, and it just feels like such a warm community where everybody's excited to see each other, and it's just a lot of fun.
1: Yay.
0: So excited to be back. Thank you again, Carly, for having us back, and we look forward to it. It's my favorite part of summer.
3: I love to hear that. Thanks for coming, guys.
0: Yeah, you bet. All right. We'll hear more throughout the morning here. We'd love to say hello. Coming up next, let's hear some music from Faces. But first, we'll take care of this. 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

0: Crosby, Stills, Nash, and Young with Our House here on KRCL 90.9 FM. Before that, we heard from Faces with Ooh La La, one of my favorite. I think that song is just such a morning song. I don't know why, but it just feels like a great morning song. You're listening to Saturday Breakfast Jam. My name is Shanna Lee, and I am broadcasting live from the downtown farmers market. It's feeling great. I had a peach, and I got to pet a Bernese Mountain Dog named Murphy. And basically, my morning is made. I mean, I can't imagine a better morning being outside, eating a peach, and then petting a giant dog. It's just the best. It makes my heart so super happy. All right. Coming up next, we're going to hear some music from George Ezra. 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

That's Maggie Rogers and Sylvan Esso with Anthems for... That was a weird way to say anthems. Anthems for a teenage girl. For a 17-year-old girl, that's what it's called. Before that, we heard The Lone Bellow with Cold As It Is. Ahead of that was Isaac Farr Trio with Circles. We heard Griffin House in there with On Me. And to start off that set was Budapest by George Ezra. 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And we're here at the Downtown Farmers Market broadcasting live. We're just about a little less than 20 minutes left until things kick off at 8 a.m. And there's construction happening at the park, but that's not stopping things here at the Downtown Farmers Market. We are still at Pioneer Park. We're basically on the exact opposite end of where we usually are. If you've ever come to say hello, we are on the 4th South side near 4th West. We're like facing in towards the park. You'll be able to find us because we're under the bright green and like tealish color tent, so you'll be able to see us, and you can just follow the music because that's us. So we're playing the music here at the Downtown Farmers Market. Same great vendors, great food, great produce, and local art, all kinds of great things happening here at the Downtown Farmers Market. We'd love to say hello. I'd love to pet your dog. I got to pet Murphy, the Bernese Mountain Dog, and actually my dog sister, should we call it? My dad's dog is here, Lucy, so I get to pet her too. And it's just the best. It's just the greatest. I love it so much. All right, coming up next, we are going to hear some music from local artist, the Mighty Sequoia. We're going to hear this track. It's called Don't Wait For Me. And I think they're playing today for Forkfest. So that's happening. All right, let's hear it. 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

That was Rainbow Kitten Surprise with Never Have I Ever. I love that song. Such a good one. Before that was The Mighty Sequoia with Don't Wait For Me. 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My name is Shanna Lee, and I am your host here on Saturday Breakfast Jam. Hope you're having an amazing Saturday morning. It's beautiful outside. I highly recommend getting out there and enjoying the sunshine. And now that we're here at the farmer's market, it feels like it's truly summer, and I love it so much. I'm so stoked. All right, coming up next, we are going to hear some music from My Morning Jacket. This one's called Big Decisions on KRCL.

just a minute. Ever since I've been 2 years old, I've been down. I can remember it even then. A chicken ain't nothing but a bird. And a bird ain't nothing but a fowl. Fern Lewis is 78 years old. They've been trying to keep him down for 78 years, and he ain't never going down. Going up! 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Going.

0: That's Don Nix and the Alabama State Troopers. Furry Lewis joining in with Going Down. Song that Don Nix wrote. I think they handed that off to B.B. King at one point. Pretty sure. 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
0: We've got the Blues Fest going on today. Next weekend is the Utah Arts Festival. Also going on today over at the Stateroom, Daniel Young and the Ramblin' Roses are playing. Also, what else we got going on? We got the Blues Festival starting any minute now. The gates are going to open about 11:30. They'll get started right there about 12:15. I think things will get underway. And that's at the Gallivan downtown, if you want to check that out. This is Willis Allen Ramsey.

is starting to rise up over the hill. But it's okay, I haven't lost my appetite, and you know that I'm eating those wasted watermelons still.

0: So the story goes, you know the story on this one? Drive-by truckers. Carl Perkins Cadillac, they had a contest at the record company there at Sun Records. They had Elvis on the roster. They had Johnny Cash. They had Jerry Lee. They had Carl Perkins. They had those four. And Mr. Phillips had a contest, the first one to have a number one song. You'd think it would be Elvis, but no. No, the person that got the Cadillac was Carl Perkins.
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0: And here's the song that Carl Perkins won the Cadillac with.
3: Well, it's one

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We had a bunch of Cadillacs in there, I think. We heard Blue Suede Shoes from Carl Perkins. He got a Cadillac out of that. Bruce Hornsby did a Rainbow's Cadillac. 16 Tons from Tennessee Ernie Ford. It's a funeral. Geronimo's Cadillac, Michael Murphy, and this one from Johnny Cash.

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Yeah, Red Rider, this is the Cottonmouth and the Psychobilly Cadillac, come on. Haul. This is the Cottonmouth and Negatory on the cost of this machine there, Red Rider. You might say I went right up to the factory and picked it up, it's cheaper that way.

0: some desperados under the eaves there. Nighttime in the Switching Yard, warned Zevon. I think that's on the first album. I know it says here that it's on the second album, but I think it's on the first album. So you tell me. Also, along the way, we heard from the Waterboys doing Open, Bob Marley doing Slave Driver, and then a whole bunch of, well, we heard a Silver Thunderbird from Mark Cohn. We heard Johnny Cash singing about Detroit, and a Cadillac he put together over the course of a few years. Michael Murphy with Geronimo's Cadillac, 16 tons from Tennessee Ernie Ford. Bruce Hornsby did Rainbow's Cadillac, and Blue Suede Shoes from Carl Perkins. He won a Cadillac because he wrote that song.
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0: I should let you know we got a warm one today, 86 expected for the high here in Salt Lake City. And then Southern Utah is looking at some possibilities of widely scattered showers and storms bubbling up across the higher terrain in Southern Utah over the course of the weekend, Saturday and Sunday, and that possibility of flash flooding happening in the southern part of the state. However, today, beautiful weather for the Blues Festival that's going on today downtown. Also, the Gallery Stroll is happening. 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And now it's time to meditate for peace. 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
1: That was from the acoustic album, and that was Man's Fate from Jack and Yorma on KRCL.
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0: Tommy James and the Shondells, man. Sweet Cherry Wine. Yeah, we heard from the Tubes before that. Fee Waybill doing White Punks on Dope, and It Stoned Me. That came from Van Morrison to start things off in that set of music.
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0: All right. From the treehouse in the backyard, you are listening to Saturday Sagebrush Serenade. And now is the time. You're looking for stuff going on today? You want to find out what's going on today? How about the Blues Festival happening downtown? Day two of the Utah Blues Festival. That's happening. The gates have opened. Music's about to begin. Also, later this afternoon at 3 o'clock, the Heart and Soul Music Stroll will get started in Sugar House. And if you'd like to know about that and find out about other things going on, like who's playing at the Stateroom tonight, check it out online, krcl.org. And while we're on the subject, here's Tom Waits.
2: Smart money's on my room.

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Well, she said she'd stick around until the bandages came off. But these mama's boys just don't know when to quit. And Matilda asked the sailors, all those dreams or all those prayers.

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And when they're on a roll, she pulls a razor from her boot, and a thousand pigeons fall around her feet. So put a candle in the window and a kiss upon his lips. There's the dish outside the window filled with rain, just like a stranger.

From the Yardbirds and the Shape of Things to Come. That's where we are now, anyway. We also heard Tommy James and the Shondells in there. We heard Tom Waits doing Time. Bob Dylan doing the Copper Kettle. I Need to Know from Tom Petty and the Heartbreakers. The Future's So Bright I Gotta Wear Shades. Timbuktu3. Going Mobile from The Who. And The Shape of Things to Come from the Yardbirds. This is Saturday Sagebrush Serenade. I'm John Florence, and this is the Kinks. Yeah, man.

Okay, we have an answer. Okay, the answer is no. Eric Clapton did not play bass in the Yardbirds. There's the answer. He was the band's primary lead guitarist from 63 to 65. Jimmy Page, however, did play bass briefly in the Yardbirds in 66. But Eric Clapton did not play bass in the Yardbirds, as far as we can tell. This is from the Georgia Satellites, and it's called It's All Over But the Crying. It's another Saturday Sage about to wrap up.